They're only to hide my guilt and shame. I forgive you, now I ask the same of you. While we were apart, I was human too.

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Oh my, my, oh my, my love, I take one look at you, you're taking me out.

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0: Ok.
2: Jovem Pan.
0: Number 7.
3: They say the holy water's watered down, and this town's lost its faith. Our colors will fade eventually, so if our time is running out, day after day, we'll make the mundane a masterpiece. Oh my, my, oh my, my love, I take one look at you, you're taking me out.